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1: Decisions as I go to anywhere I flow. Sometimes I believe, at times I'm wishing on.

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2: 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You know the roof on fire. 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We gon' drink drinks and take shots until we fall out like the roof on fire. Now, baby, get my booty naked, take off all your clothes and light the roof on fire. 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
1: You're just like my favorite song going round and round my head. Like my favorite song going round and round my head. 5 days on the freeway.

Cause I gotta have faith. Ooh, I gotta have faith. Because I gotta have faith. 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